0: not shit, but just no. And you realise we've only got 39 minutes left.
1: Oh, right, so now we're working, it's not okay for me to smoke a crack.
0: Yes, exactly. Exactly.
1: So this is going to boot me out for not wearing a jacket and tie.
0: Look, I think this is safe.
1: Yeah, well, if you're leaving now, don't even fucking dream of coming back.
0: Say what?